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1: I just had a passing motorist let me know there's an object, he couldn't tell me what it was, in the passing lane about 200 yards behind my location, 9 at Lexington.
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1: 14-03.
0: 9 West, checked okay from the fire station to the native line in terms of objects in the roadway. There's still flooding at 777 Worcester, and then where 1420 has the lane closed, 9 at Lexington.
1: Received.

0: that driveway.
1: Right behind the fire hydrant is where the drain is supposed to be, according to the markings on the guard.

0: probably 1420 to World Control.
1: 1420.
0: You didn't show squad 14 on the scene.
1: Received.

0: Wellesley 1420 to Wellesley Control.
1: 1420.
0: The water accumulation abatement squad has resolved the issue. 9 at Lexington. I'm just going to accompany him to the other location.
1: Received.

0: 1420, still holding control. Squad 14 has once again prevented multiple DMVs. Show both units clear of Route 9 westbound. All lanes are reopened.
1: Received.

0: Richard Orman Control. What is your bar? 1403 calling. Motor vehicle stop 9 West after spray with North Carolina Romeo Lima Papa 6041, RLP 6041, North Carolina, on White Chrysler Pacifica.
1: Message.

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0: I'll be out of 1403.
1: Received.
2: We're clear. 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Again, 0909-58437, Tennessee.

0: 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Sir, 15 Salem Road for reports of loud music and people yelling. Multi control 1420.
1: 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I have 15 Salem Road.
0: Received.

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1: 1420.
0: I'm just looking at the call on the computer here. Who's the RP on this?
1: The RP did not give their name. It said they were walking by and heard the noise.

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1: Well, the 1416 forest at Wash.
0: Sir, in the area of Magasav, I have an RP that lives on Magasav stating they smell an outdoor odor of smoke.

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Engine 2. Fire. Other. Marcus Avenue. Wellesley fire alarm is dispatching. Engine 2. Fire. Other. Marcus Avenue. Timeout. 21:33.

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Can you show me off on Mogadav? Receive.

0: 2 is responding.
1: Engine 2, show you on responding. Be advised, sir, this came in from an RP that lives on Mogotas State. She is smelling smoke outside. She doesn't know where it's coming from, and she would like an engine to come down for an investigation. 2135.
2: We are from Salem.
0: Okay.

0: Wellesley, 1404 to Wellesley Control.
1: 1404.
0: I spoke with the homeowner. They had a few friends over and they agreed to keep the noise down. It was all quiet on arrival, but they were advised. They should both hands clear.
1: You did.

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1: Fire alarm answering engine 2.
0: Do we have an address or contact for that reporting party?
1: Sir, they were at 66 Mongath Ave. She just stated that she smelled it outside. It could be anywhere in the area.

0: 2 calling fire alarm.
1: Fire alarm answering, ID 2.
0: There's a slight smoke smell to the area, but nothing out of the ordinary. ID 2 is going to be clear returning.
1: Receive, sir, slight smoke smell to the area. ID 2 is going to be clear. Command terminated, 2141.
0: Received.

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1: Motor vehicle stop Washington at Oakland on a white Acura MDX. I can't see the plate, I'll let you know.
0: Proceed.

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0: I'll declare it's a warning. It was map registration ring 7, RINGS7. Warning to the female registered on it.
1: Good day.

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1: If you'd like to reach out to either State or Newton on Route 9 East, just past the town line, there appears to be a DMV on the bridge.
0: Appreciate it, sir.

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1: Four.
0: 793 Worcester Street, checks okay.

0: Delta Control to 1420. Mosley, 1420, back here. Sir, 50 Wright Street, Wellesley High School, buildings A and B, door to the north, stairs in the first floor for the alarm, called in by the alarm company. Wellesley Control to 1404.
1: 1404, I have the high school direct from Washington Forest.

0: What was the 1420? Total control. 1420.
1: Are we off to high school?
0: Received. Wellesley 1404 to Wellesley Control, you show me going out as well. Received.

will be 1420. So we'll control. 1420. Union Show, both units clear. We walked the exterior of the building. 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

0: 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Can you show both units clear after the building checks, okay?
1: Received.

Weekly fire alarm is dispatching. Engine 2. Medic 1. Medical. General. 27 Washington Street. Wellesley fire alarm is dispatching. Engine 2. Medic 1. Medical. General. 27 Washington Street. Timeout. 052.

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1: Medic One, heavy responding, all apparatus responding, 27 Washington Street, unit 363, with the 86-year-old female with stomach pain.

1404 to Wellesley Control. 1404. I'll be off at 27 Wash. 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

0: 2 calling Fire Alarm. Engine 2 is going to be clear at 27 Washington Street. Medic 1 will have 1 to Newton Wellesley.
1: Engine
0: 2,
1: have you
0: clear?
1: Medic will have 1 to Newton
2: Wellesley. 1404. I'll be clear. Medic transporting 1 to Newton Wellesley shortly. Receive.
0: Medic 1 is transporting 1 to the Newton Wellesley.
1: Medic 1 heavy transporting 1 to Newton Wellesley. 113.

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1: Wellesley Fire Alarm is dispatching. Q3. Fire. Water problem. Oakland Street. Wellesley Fire Alarm is dispatching. Q3. Fire. Water problem. Oakland Street. Timeout. 1:31.

0: 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Quest 3 responding.
1: Quest 3 has responding. Public Gardens, Centennial Park, where it's from the water.

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1: Went through heavy on arrival. 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

0: 3 to 5 on. 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
0: Quinn 3 is clear returning, nothing found.
1: Quinn 3, heavy clear returning, nothing found.

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1: I'm just going over the line in Newton, off of Route 9. On a stop with 5 Alpha Zulu Tango 53. 5 ABT 53 on Ellis Street now.
0: Appreciate it.

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0: Received.

Loser control to 1403. Sir, Sierra Alpha 9210438 is coming back active to a Mashi Grace. He is also the RO of the vehicle, not showing any BOP, wants or warrants, and showing an active license.

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0: Motor vehicle stop, Route 9 West at Audubon, Mass Reg 5, Mike, Charlie, Romeo 95, 5 MCR 95 on a gray Toyota.
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1: Ma'am, 5, Mike Charlie Romeo 95 is coming back active non-renewable in 2014. Toyota Camry color gray, registered to a Robert Roscoe out of Merritt Place in Attleboro, also active non-renewable. He has 44 on the adult BOP. Most recently an insurance violation in 26, also has possession of a firearm without a permit back in 18, firearm carry with ammunition back in 18 as well. Also has a resisting arrest charge in 18, possession of a firearm without a permit, possession of a firearm without a permit in 18, and it continues from there. He is on supervised release for probation. No wants or warrants.
0: Roger.

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1: 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Red warning.
0: Received.

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1: 1412.
0: Both units will be cleared of the stop written warning issued to the RO of the vehicle.
1: Received.

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Residential Fire Alarm. 21 Colburn Road. 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

0: 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So with the fire department, 21 Colvin Road for the residential fire alarm called in by the alarm company.
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1: 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It's coming in a second and third floor smoke detectors. 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

0: 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Nothing showing from a three-story residential building.
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1: 1404.
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1: Received.

0: Engine 2, answer.
1: Engine 2, an update from the alarm company. They also received the fire alarm from the fire panic.
0: Engine 2 has that it was an issue with the system. We're going to be clear of returning.
1: So have you clear of returning? 11.
2: Wellesley 1404 to Wellesley Control. 1404. I'll be clear. 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
0: Motor vehicle separate 9 East at Shell, Mass Road 6 Hotel, Whiskey Yankee 546 HW Y54 on a white Mercedes Sprinter van.
1: 36.

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1: 1412.
0: Both units will be clear of the stop. That vehicle checks okay.

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1: 1412.
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0: Both units will be clear of the stop rent warning issued to the RL.
1: 1412.

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1: 1412.
0: Motor vehicle stop, Route 9 West, right after Roberts Road, Mass Red, 6 Hotel, Victor, Whiskey, 836, HVW, 83 on a gray Toyota.
1: Received.
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1: I'll be out with her. Received.

0: Lovely, 1412, do Lovely Control.
1: 1412.
0: Both units will be clear of the stop point warning issued to the RO.
1: Received.

0: Welcome back to, yeah, that's a Pepper Thing. 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That's a Pepper Thing! 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
0: She swears it makes it taste better. It's not a science thing, but it's a Pepper Thing! Why do they all do it? All for that sweet, delicious, truly one-of-a-kind taste of Dr. Pepper. It's a Pepper Thing!

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1: 1412.
0: Motor vehicle stop Route 9 West, right after Westgate, Mass Ridge, 5 Hotel, Juliet Foxtrot 915, HJF 91, on a gray jeep.
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1: 1412.
0: Motor vehicle stop in the Duncan lot. It's going to be on Rhode Island Reg 1, India, with B524, 1IW524.
1: Proceed.

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0: My operator is going to be Mass LN 0159090044, S1590944, and can you run that operator all around for that one as well?
1: Received.

1408 to Wellesley Control. 1408. I'll be out with it. Received.

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1: 1412, answering.
0: Ma'am, you clear for info? Mass license Sierra 15909044 is coming back on an Alphonse Bouquet out of Capon Street in Somerville. It's coming back expired, non-renewable. Date of birth is 3/5/1986. Getting nothing back on the III or anything back from Rhode Island. No launch or warrant.
1: Roger.

0: Wellesley 1412 to Wellesley Control.
1: 1412.
0: I'll be clear of the stop. It's going to be a verbal for a headlight to that OLN I called in, and he's going to arrange for his coworker to pick him up, and he'll be leaving the vehicle at the Duncan lot until his other coworker drives it home.
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0: 200 Linden Street, outside of the Yoga Stick Studio, 911. Hang up, no answer on callback. Well, we control the 1412. Linden Street, outside of the Yoga Stick Studio. 911, accidental. 911, open line. No answer on callback. I'd be advised it was from a cell phone, not a landline.

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0: You can show both units clear, checked in at the Yoga Studio. No emergency, nothing.

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Q3. Fire. Water problem. 15 Royalston Road. Wellesley fire alarm is dispatching. Q3. Fire. Water problem. 15 Royalston Road. Timeout. 7:23.

0: 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Quint 3 responding.
1: Quint 3 showing you responding. Number 15, Royalston Road. Called in by the resident reporting a probable water main break from her home. Water pouring into the street. And I am calling CCW Water Department now.

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0: Send you on this fire alarm. This is a street problem. You got to call DPW for this one.
1: They have been notified. Fire alarm 2, Quinn 3. I did also provide them with the resident's name and phone number. I'm not sure if they'll contact her before coming out, but if you contact me.
0: Receive. We're talking to the resident right now.

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0: morning. 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
0: Tower 2.
2: Tower 2, test okay.
0: Car 3.
2: Car 3, test okay.
0: Car 4.
2: Car 4, test okay.
0: Medic 1.
2: Medic 1, test okay.
0: Testing portable, E100.
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1: E101, okay.
0: E102.
2: E102, test okay.
0: E103.
1: E103, test okay.
2: E200, test okay.
0: E201.
2: E201, test okay.
0: E202.
2: E202, test okay.
0: E203.
2: Q300, test okay.
0: Q301,
2: okay.
0: Q302,
2: okay.
0: T200.
2: T200, test okay.
0: T201.
2: T201, test okay.
0: D300.
2: T300, test okay.
0: Medic 100.
2: Medic 101, test okay.
0: Testing with any other portable on the air.
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0: I'll be off Wellesley Ave by Amherst. 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
0: Tower 9 East at Dearborn with Mass Commercial, Yankee 62559. That's Yankee 62559, commercial, on a black dump truck.
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1: That's okay. One engine.
0: Belmont.
1: Belmont, that's okay. One engine to win.
0: Boston 5 and 2, testing with Rainton.
1: Manager 1 and 1.
0: Brookline. Burlington.
1: Burlington, test okay. 1 or 1.
0: Cambridge.

0: that's okay. 1 and 1.
1: Data. 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That's okay. Malden.
0: That's okay, 101.

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0: Cambridge calling Belmont. 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I'll get back to you with a engine number. Thank you. Thank you, Metro.
1: Hey, I came with Nolan.
0: Yes, 1-1.
1: Random.

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1: Morning, Mr. Russell. 2-1.
0: Walton.
2: Walton, I'm allowed to clear 2-1.
0: Wellesley.
3: 1-1.
2: Winter, that's okay. One pump.
0: Thank you, Winter. Testing with Wilburn.
2: Wilburn's okay.
0: Roger, fire, call control. 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
1: Medic 1 showing your spotting town of Natick, number 29 Pleasant Street South, 4th and 89 male with low blood sugar. He is a diabetic patient at 10:31.

0: Police 1421, Old New 1406. You on the road?
1: Sure am.
0: I'm looking for a vehicle. West on 16 by State. 5, Charlie Lima, Echo 75. 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
1: Wesley.

0: 1920 to Wellesley Control.
1: 1920.
0: A technician from United Rentals is able to rectify the issue, so the lift is out of the way. I'll be clear.

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1: 1420 falls.
0: 13th Star towards Winslow Road. Can I call from a contractor working at number 10 reporting there's an elderly male in the area who appears very confused. He approached one of the contractors saying he was looking for his daughter's home but could not remember the number or any further information.
1: Roger, Winslow Road.
0: An update on that, sir. He just turned onto Windsor Road.
1: Receive Windsor.
0: I'm sorry, sir. Brewster. Brewster Road.
1: Roger, Brewster.
0: Well, we controlled Officer Cunningham.

0: Or can you also head to the area of Brewster Road and Winslow Road for the confused elderly male? Hello, Jansen.
1: Off in New Wellesley.
0: Medic 1 on arrival, leaving Wellesley 1058.

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0: Weekly fire alarm is dispatching. Engine 1. Ambulance 1. Medical. General. 22 Thomas Road. Wellesley fire alarm is dispatching. Engine 1. Ambulance 1. Medical. General. 22 Thomas Road. Timeout. 1101.
1: Coastal 174 to Wellesley fire alarm.
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2: PC 174 showing you're responding 22 Thomas Road. So this is going to be for a 60-year-old male. He has a laceration to his finger from a blade while doing some work in the garage. The bleeding has mostly stopped, but he's feeling very dizzy and lightheaded at 1102.
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4: I've spoken to RP, and he said the gentleman just went into 1430. I'm
2: just going to double check and make sure he's okay. Received. Coastal 174, 22 Thomas Road, 60-year-old male cut his finger with a blade, but it is not actively bleeding. He is very dizzy and lightheaded. He's inside the home on the kitchen floor. There is a code for the front door in the notes for you at 1102.

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He's breathing but unable to move his legs, according to mom. 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

0: 1416, Mosley Control.
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0: You can show me clear of Thomas and then route to Benjamin Hill.
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0: 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They said they can handle it.
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1: Fire alarm sequence 3, sir. This is going to be a motor vehicle versus pedestrian, 10-year-old male. He was unable to move his legs upon the call, but officers on arrival reported that he can move his legs, and you have a Natick medic responding with you at 11:09.

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3: 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Timeout, 11:06.
0: Car 3 to fire alarm. Do you have an update?
1: Sir, last update was that that party was conscious and able to move his legs. We'll see if the officers have any more.
0: Repeat. Tower 2 to fire alarm. Tower 2 to respond.
1: Tower 2 responding at 11:11. What was the total 14-03?
4: Go ahead and push the door, please.
1: Sir, do we have any updates for the patient for the fire?
4: Yeah, patient is doing well, has a finer laceration to the left kneecap.
1: Receive. Fire alarm answer, Natick, you want. Anyone showing you en route 33 Benvenue Street for the 10-year-old male struck by a vehicle. Update from our officers on scene. He is conscious and awake. He is able to move his legs at this time with a laceration to, small laceration to the left leg, left kneecap at 11:12. Fire alarm to car 3. Did you copy that update?
0: Car 3 has a message.

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1: Are you able to copy the vehicle and operator involved?
0: Affirmative, go ahead.
1: 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Can you tell me who the RLM is, please?

0: Charlie Control, 1406. I have 596, Mike, November 8, coming back on a white Honda Insight to a Michael Kelcourse out of Vedic.
1: Okay, Roger, it's going to be the operator, sir.
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0: Wash by 12. Can I have the exit area 350 Central Street? Got a iPhone notification of a possible crash, no answer.
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0: 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Queen 3, be clear, back in service.
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Lovely, Fortune Fairfax. 47th Warren Road for the residential burglar.

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2: 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That's 37 Swarthmore on the alarm.
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3: Lovely 1406 to Lovely 1421.
2: Yes, sir.
3: Sir, I can manage for now. If you're at the station, I'll call you if I need you.
2: Roger.
0: Well, the control has it.

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I have a resident on scene. She was on the phone with her mom trying to reset the alarm. Clear.

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1: Answer.
0: Sir, with the tower, the corner of Sheridan Road and Sheridan Circle for... You got two reports, either a tree on wires or tree with wires down.
1: Roger.
2: 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Electrical wires down. 33 Sheridan Road. Time out. 12:30.

0: Tower 2 Farallon, Tower 2 Long.
1: How's he showing you responding? This is going to be the corner of Sheridan Road and Sheridan Circle. Multiple calls reporting a tree on wires and brought some of the wires down at 1233.

0: Juanita Wells Union Shell. Off on Sheridan. MLP, I'll get you the pole number in a second. It's a telephone pole leaning over, and then we get a tree down across the street. If there's a representative from Park and Tree, they can come down here.
1: Yes, please.

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1: Fire alarm's answering Tower 2.
0: Fire alarm, could you notify MLP that we have a knockdown power line pole? It's leaning pretty good, so if you could notify them.
1: Received, sir. I'm having to call them now for the telephone pole meeting at 12:38.

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1: 1420.
0: Can you start another car over here and just shut it down on the Hastings Street side of Sheridan?
1: Received.
2: Will we control the
1: 1421?
2: Received.
1: Will we control
2: 1420?
0: Go ahead.
2: I have MLP on the line. They're just wondering, are there any wires entangled or down with the tree?
0: No, nothing with the tree. It's just the telephone pole itself is hanging over the road, and the wires are down near the road itself.
2: Thank you.

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1: Where is he?

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1: Go ahead, sir.
0: Kevin Bracken's inquiring, is that pole broken?
1: Affirmative. Looks like it, just from the base, hanging over the road.

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Quality Control 21406. Ma'am, could you give Lauren of 14 Winslow Road a phone call? Her number's in the narrative. She'd like to speak to an officer regarding a male party that came by their home around 11 this morning and was seemingly trying to get into the home looking for a hidden key. Roger.

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0: Both units are going to be clear. 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
0: 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Meet with a Jasmine there reporting a stolen phone at the 9th

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Wellesley fire alarm is dispatching. 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

0: 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Engine 1. So I got a call back from the alarm company. They spoke with a Kara key holder on scene stating false alarm. It was steam from the shower. What's your pleasure?
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0: 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I'm answering Washington 3 Command. Medic 1021, noon wild, you are clear, command terminated.
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0: No vehicles matching that description in the parking lot. I'll be clear.

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1: Sir, just making sure you have the update for the medics. They've cleared and they're off to the hospital.
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0: 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Wellesley fire alarm is dispatching. 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
2: 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Wellesley 1429 to Wellesley Control.
1: 1429. I'm Washington State, I'll take that. Received 1421, you copy? Roger.

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1: 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Be advised, we do have the alarm company on the phone. 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
2: 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Mutual Aid is down in Natick. 7 East Evergreen Road for the 92-year-old female, low oxygen and feeling lethargic. 1708.
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1: Rosie 1429, Linden Square.
0: Sir, 44 Russell Road for the alarm called in by the alarm company. It's coming in as the garage door.
1: Roger, 44 Russell.
0: Rosie Control 1420.
1: Wellesley 1420, can I have 44 Russell Road from Wellesley High School?

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0: 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Engine that can come to my 38 High Street on the central station alarm. 38 High.
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0: 1429.
1: So just received a phone call. The resident of 120 Pilgrim states there's an occasional alarm sounding somewhere behind his house. He believes it may be coming from the bait school. It's going off for about 10 seconds and then stops and then starts up again.
0: Roger.
2: Wellesley 1420, Wellesley 1429.
0: Go ahead, sir.
2: If you're tied up, I can head that way.
0: That would be great, thank you.
1: Wellesley Control has that. Be advised, 1420, speaking to the resident, I did ask if there was any construction going on in the neighborhood. It kind of sounds like there's a smoke detector that was thrown in a dumpster.
2: Very good. That seems probably more likely than the bait school. I'll check it out.

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0: My apology. We toggled the wrong channel.
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1: I've been in the area for several minutes. I don't hear any alarm going off. There is construction going on at 109 Elmwood, and there is a dumpster in the front yard, but no noise is coming from there. Check some of the surrounding streets as well.
0: Appreciate it, sir.

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0: 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Metro. We have a working fire at 39 Cooper Road in the basement, box 26.
1: Okay, I need the town and the street again. You broke up.
0: This is Watertown. The fire is at, the working fire is at 39 Cooper Cove Road in the basement. We struck box 26.
1: Okay, Central Metro Fire District 13. Watertown is a working fire. 39 Cusco Road, box 26. And what's your fire ground?

0: around citywide, 1075 in Watertown, I believe. The answer is going to be 39 Caruso Road. 39 Caruso Road in Watertown on a 1075 basis fire. Citywide 251.
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0: 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How are you spelling that street?
1: I'm sorry, do you want to pick up?
0: Could you give me that street address again, Stella Street?
1: Yeah,
0: there's a lot of background noise. I'll give you a call.

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0: This is Watertown. This is an update on our Box 26. The main body of the fire is out checking for extensions right now.
1: Okay, main body of fire is knocked down. You're checking for extension. 1959.
2: Probably will hold on Watertown Box 26. Probably will hold in Watertown on Box 26. Fire is knocked down. Company's over home. City right 2000.